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I keep seeing you lately, singing your favorite songs out loud, and it's making me go crazy. Wish that I could take you out, oh I can't afford it, but I can write a song and record it.

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And I touched your face, narcotic mind from lace.

Cause music is my best friend. 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I want her to remember music is my best friend.

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So bright. 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He's out to take his chance. He knows the honey's in the house. Only go for romance. 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He's got a white suit on. 1:05 and the night has just begun. 'Cause when he lays it on with style, a ladies' man with a nice smile. And right before his eyes, sees a pretty young thing.

One more time. 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It's an eastern thing, that's what I'm saying. While the retro disco track's playing, gonna make you shout, make you beg for more. So get you

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Oh my, my, oh my, my love. I take one look at you, you're taking me out.

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Léto zní líp z Hit Rádia. 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
2: 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I'm from the dirty, but that Chico nice. Y'all call it a moment, I call it life.